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949.ca.

bet. 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Fall off what? 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

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We are the True North, strong and free. 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

0: Magic 94.9 with Charlotte Cardin Confetti. This is Bill with you. Good morning. Wednesday morning, the first full day of fall, and that is what the temperatures are showing across the region right now, between 2 and 4 degrees. It is a chilly start, but we've got a busy morning ahead. We're going to be talking about the upcoming Trunk or Treat event at the Valley Drive-In. I'm also going to reveal something pretty special we are doing around here at the station I am very excited about. And coming up in this hour, 6:40, we've got the Hollywood Buzz with news on another trophy on Taylor Swift's mantle and a major step forward for the Paramount WB merger that we've been following. Not seeing too much up there, out there new as far as construction goes, just the spots we've been dealing with over the last couple weeks. But if you come across anything as you head out this morning, let me know. 902-710-6096. Good morning, all.
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0: Selena Gomez and Marshmello with Wolves on Magic 94.9, where we play everything. This is Bill with you. Good morning. Thank you for joining me on this Wednesday. And it's Trunk or Treat weekend at the Valley Drive-In. It marks kind of the start of the Halloween season for me, and also just a great family weekend. We've done this every year. You're encouraged to dress up. Businesses and community groups are going to be there. And as I said, including us, we'll be set up handing out candy to the little ones. Or the big ones, depending on how nice you are to me. Gates open at 6, trick-or-treating starts at 7, and the movies playing are debuting Forgotten Island and Minions and Monsters is the second showing. Such a fun tradition. I love this. The Valley Drive-In, always proudly supported by us here at Magic 94.9. Now come out and get some candy. I'll be right back with a look at the weather.
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0: It's going to be mainly sunny today and rise to 16, believe it or not. Clear tonight. We're going to see some fog patches developing. It's going to get down to 4, so they've issued a frost advisory for some patchy frost. And tomorrow, mainly cloudy, high of 18. It's 4 degrees in Windsor at 621.
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0: Magic 94.9 with Jamie Fine. If anything's left, this is Bill D. Good morning. Thank you so much for joining me. It is 6:40, time for the Hollywood Buzz. Taylor Swift is getting a brand new honor at the MTV Video Music Awards. She'll become the first ever recipient of the VMA Artist Director Award, recognizing her work behind the camera, directing a number of her own music videos. And it was also announced last night a new single is coming Friday, Patient Zero, her first new track since the wedding. And the massive Paramount-Warner Brothers merger is closer to the finish line. Paramount has reached a settlement with 12 states that sued to block the deal over competition concerns. The agreement comes with several conditions, but Paramount won't have to sell off any major assets. And more drama for the secret lives of Mormon wives. Taylor Frankie Paul says she's stepping away from the Hulu reality show, accusing some of her castmates of bullying. She says she's actually relieved to be out, proving once again that even leaving a reality show comes with a little reality show drama. And that's your Hollywood Buzz.
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0: We'll see mainly sunny skies today. It's going to get up to 16 degrees. Tonight stays clear, although some fog patches will develop with a low of 4. They've put a frost advisory in effect for that, so make sure any sensitive plants you have get covered up tonight. And tomorrow, looking under mainly cloudy skies with a high of 18. It's 2 degrees in Berwick at 6:43.
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0: Con the Artist. Where's Your Girlfriend? On Magic 94.9, where we play everything, and all's quiet out there right now, but it is early. But just your daily reminder of that work taking place on South Bishop Road in Colebrook. So right at the corner there where the Foodland parking lot is, there's multiple projects going on there. So there's a lot of heavy traffic that's impeding on Highway 1. You've got people coming into the parking lot, not to mention construction gear. So just be careful if you're coming through there, coming around that first bend, it does kind of sneak up on you. But if you see anything else out there on your travels this morning, let me know. 902-710-6096. And our friends at White Rock Community Hall are hosting a Makers Meet this morning. Your chance to bring your projects to the hall and work alongside some other artists. All mediums are welcome. And you never know, if you're stuck on what to do next, really nice to have some like-minded people around you. Certainly won't hurt. A very innovative event. It goes from 10 to 1 this morning. You can get all the details on the Makers Meet and a full list of other events in the community on magic949.ca. And we got James coming up with the 7 o'clock news in about 11 minutes.
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0: Magic 94.9 with Armin Van Buren and Trevor Guthrie. This is what it feels like. This is Bill Dew. Good morning. Thank you so much for joining me on this Wednesday. And as it is Wednesday, it's time to help me settle this argument. And our statement today is, every film is better in a movie theater. I'm a hard no on this. I much prefer to be at either the drive-in in my car or on a comfy couch watching my own food, my own friends, if I even want them there. I can turn it off if I want to. No one's talking. I go on and on, but, you know, some people say I'm a bit of a control freak, and that apparently carries into even my entertainment. So I turn this over to you. Settle this argument. Every film is better in a movie theater. Head over to Magic 94.9's Facebook page to weigh in, or drop me a text, 902-710-6096. We'll take a look at some of them later in the show.
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0: Teddy Swims with Mr. Know-It-All on Magic 94.9, where we play everything. Good morning. It is 7:18, and we now have a local student in the Guinness World Record book. Sal Hafting from Annapolis Royal now holds the record, forget this, solving the most Rubik's Cubes while on a pogo stick. He solved 211 of them while bouncing on the stick, and it's hands-free. He's doing it with his knees to hold the stick while solving these cubes. He's actually coming up in the 2027 edition of the Guinness World Record Books. Congratulations, Saul. Very cool, and I will say, I can say this confidently, a very rare accomplishment. I will be right back with a look at the weather.
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0: Mainly sunny skies for the day today. We're going to see a high of 16, so it's got some work to do. Tonight, clear skies with some fog patches developing. We'll have an overnight low of 4, which has triggered a frost advisory, so any plants that are sensitive to that, you may want to cover up overnight. And tomorrow, mainly cloudy with a high of 18. Across the region, not very warm, 1 to 4 degrees. It is 7:21.
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4: Mainly sunny today with a high of 16. Clear tonight with fog patches developing, a low of 4. A frost advisory has been issued for overnight. And mainly cloudy tomorrow with a high of 18. It's 1 degree in Greenwood at 7:34.
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0: Magic 94.9 with Adam Rodway. Run around. This is Bill D. Good morning. Thank you for joining me on this Wednesday. It's 7:39. Time to check in on the Magic 94.9 Vogue Optical Web Poll. Yesterday, we wanted to know, how would you rate the summer of 2026? And you could choose from terrible all the way down up to very good. And the results show that good and very good actually tied. So it's nice everyone's having a good summer, or had a good summer, I guess. That's scary to say. So let's move right into today's question. The average Canadian household spent 42% of all income on taxes last year. What do you think? There are multiple answers for you to pick from. You can visit magic949.ca to vote. We'll check in the poll a little later in the show, and I'm going to come right back after the break with a look at the weather.
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0: Under mainly sunny skies today with a high of 16, clear tonight with some fog patches developing, a low of 4. There was a frost advisory put into effect for overnight for patchy frost, so definitely advised to cover up any plants that need protecting. And tomorrow, mainly cloudy with a high of 18, and the warmest spot across the region right now is Windsor at a balmy 4 degrees.
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1: 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Run to you. This is Bill with you. It is 7:48, and I'm very excited to talk about this. It's the Magic 94.9 food drive to help support local food banks. You guys know how much time I spend talking to community groups, and now we actually get to give back to them. I am very, very excited about this and honored to be doing it. It's on Saturday, October 3rd. I'm going to be broadcasting live from the New Minas Fire Department from 10 to 3 to collect the food, but we also have drop-off locations at the businesses if you're busy that day. And it's at the businesses that actually are supporting us and making this all possible. The Water Studio, Global Pet Foods, Novus Glass, and Shawnee K's. You can drop off food there anytime for this drive, and anything non-perishable. I'm actually going to have a list up over the next couple of days of what we're looking for, but you can also come visit us up here at the Magic 94.9 AVR Studios on Oak Dean. 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I'm coming right back with our celebrations.
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0: Magic 94.9 with Bruno Mars, APT. This is Bill with you. It is 8:09, which means it's time for our community shout-out. Today's community shout-out goes to a group that aims to protect and educate us on old-growth forests. They are known as SOOF, or Save Our Old Forests. I spoke with one of the founding board members, Rob Bright, about how SOOF was founded.
1: We got together when we saw a clear cut happen in just up the road from where we live, and we were kind of stunned at just how quickly it could happen. 100 acres gone in a matter of a week or so. No warning, no nothing, and it just kind of freaked us out. So we started working together about conservation, and out of that kind of came the Save Our Old Forest Association.
0: The group has had multiple areas designated as old growth forests, protecting not only the wildlife but the plant species, some of which are endangered. I asked Rob to speak to the people that work alongside him to make this possible.
1: Wow, that's going to be difficult. I don't know exactly how many volunteers we have because so many people keep stepping up. And I guess I would love to thank Cindy and Dion Schofield of Scion Sound. They've been helping with our music festival from the very first time. There's so many people to thank. I would need to compile a list.
0: So thank you to Save Our Old Forest for putting the future of our forests first. For more information on volunteering or about their popular music festival, Soofstock, visit the group on Facebook.
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0: Preston Pablo, because I do, on Magic 94.9, where we play everything. This is Bill with you. It is 8:19, and as it's Wednesday, I asked you to help me settle an argument. The statement was, every film is better in a movie theater. And Andrew says, absolutely not. I want to sit at home in the warmth of my own home and be able to pause the movie to go to the bathroom. And then she said some other stuff I'm not going to read on the air, but you should go check that out for yourself. And Sarah said, it depends on the film for me. Some are definitely worth being seen in the theater, but others better suited to be watched at home. I tend to agree with that as well. So you can weigh in. Head over to Magic 94.9's Facebook page or drop me a text, as many have been doing this morning. 902-710-6096. I'll be coming right back in a moment with a look at the weather.
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4: Magic 94.9 Sky Check Weather.
0: Mainly sunny skies today. Temperature is going to continue to rise up to 16. Tonight stays clear, although we'll see some fog patches overnight, a low of 4, which has put a frost advisory in place overnight. And tomorrow is mainly cloudy with a high of 18. It is 2 degrees in Berwick at 821.
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0: selling or serving energy drinks under provincial nutrition standards. In sports, the Yankees and Rays split a doubleheader in the Bronx yesterday. New York took game 1 2-0, while the Rays won 6-1 in the nightcap to clinch the AL East and the top seed in the American League. Elsewhere, Cleveland beat Boston 3-2, while the Jays and Orioles will play a doubleheader today after last night's game was rained out. And in the Nova Scotia Senior Baseball League playoffs, the Dartmouth Dry have a 2-0 lead in their best-of-5 series with an 8-2 win over Halifax. Game 3 is tomorrow night. Now you're up to date. I'm James Faulkner.
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4: Mainly sunny today with a high of 16, clear tonight with fog patches developing, a low of 4, a frost advisory has been issued for overnight, and mainly cloudy tomorrow with a high of 18. It's 3 degrees in Greenwood at 8:35.
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0: Magic 94.9 with the weekend cry for me. 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So a new Fraser Institute study estimates the average Canadian family earned just over $121,000 last year, but they paid nearly $51,000 in total taxes. That works out to about 42% of the income. So I asked today, the average Canadian household spent 42% of all income on taxes. What do you think? There are multiple answers that you can choose from. And currently, people are saying it's not okay. The government should spend less. You can visit magic949.ca to vote. We'll take a look at the results tomorrow.
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0: Mainly sunny skies today. We'll see a high of 16. Tonight it's going to be clear skies. We'll get some fog patches developing overnight with a low of 4, and that temperature has caused them to issue a frost advisory, so cover up those plants if you need to. And tomorrow, mainly cloudy, and temperature rising to 18. Across the region, it's holding between 3 and 5 degrees. We're at 844.
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0: Magic 94.9 with Mike DeMiro and Dinah Rowe calling. This is Bill D. Good morning. Thank you for joining me. A big community shout out this morning to everyone who helped make the new Elmcroft Playground in Windsor a reality. Playground is officially open. It's been refurbished. It looks amazing. I was out there yesterday. There's still a few finishing touches to come, but families were already out enjoying it yesterday. What's especially great about this is the collaboration that went into it to make this an inclusive play space. Tracy's Place, New Boundaries, Limitless Nova Scotia, and the West Hants Accessibility Committee all help provide insight along the way. Congratulations to everyone involved. A great new space for the community. I've got some pictures up on our socials right now for you to check out.
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0: Sabrina Carpenter's House Tour on Magic 94.9, where we play everything. This is Bill with you. Good morning. Thank you so much for joining me on this Wednesday morning. And as it is Wednesday, I asked you to settle this argument. Every film is better in the movie theater. We do have people on both sides of this one. Some are couch potatoes, such as myself, while others say movies were meant to be seen in the theater. Kathy said, love the movies. I'm sad to see that most people don't go anymore. Although, they are starting to return. This was the best year in the box office for many years. And Mandy says, love movies at the theater, love the popcorn the most. I know, Mandy, it's all about the butter. You can head over to Magic949's Facebook page to weigh in, or drop me a text, 902-710-6096.
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1: Magic 94.9 with Ed Sheeran, Shape of You, and looking ahead to weekend two of the Hants County Exhibition after what was an absolutely packed weekend one just gone by. We're going to kick things off Friday with live entertainment from the Jag Blues Band and the Tyler Salzman Band, and then Saturday the Jumpers are going to be in the arena, but the main event takes place at 1 p.m. It's the Smash Up Derby, which is just sheer carnage. Sunday wraps up with the contest in the arenas along with the Scotia Rat Sports. Gonna be a busy weekend. You can find it all on HantsCountyEX.com. And if you see Sophie and myself there, drop over and say hi.
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0: The weekend with Dancing in the Flames on Magic 94.9, where we play everything, and that is going to do it for me this morning. Hump Day morning is behind us as we look ahead to tomorrow, as we continue setting up what is going to be an extremely busy weekend from one end of the region to the other. Before I head out, let's take a quick look at the weather for today. Mainly sunny skies. We're going to see a high of 16, and tonight it's going down to 4, so there is a frost advisory in place. Best to cover up those plants if need be. So thank you all for spending your morning with me. I'll be back tomorrow to do it all again. I appreciate you all, and I'll talk to you in the morning.
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2: Here's your latest Environment Canada weather forecast. Mainly sunny today with a high of 16. Clear tonight with fog patches overnight and a low of 4 with patchy frost. And mainly sunny again tomorrow with a high of 18.
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7: Here's your latest Environment Canada weather forecast. Mainly sunny today with a high of 16. Clear tonight with fog patches overnight and a low of 4 with patchy frost. And mainly sunny again tomorrow with a high of 18.
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5: Here's your latest Environment Canada weather forecast. Mainly sunny today, a high of 16 degrees tonight. Clear skies, a low of +4 with some patchy frost. We are still under a frost advisory at this time. For Thursday, mainly sunny, a high of 18. Clear skies tomorrow night, a chilly one again, as low as -1 tomorrow night for the low in some areas.
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4: Wish I could call you last night. Try to make sure you're alright. 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You're out there.

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4: 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Back in the Day replay.

0: star. Well, you might remember that song from 1998 from Love, Inc. It was also featured in 2020 as the final lip sync number in Canada's Drag Race. What a great show that is. I love it. Love it. And that song just perfect for that. Great music this hour still on the way. We've got Will Smith, Leanne Rimes, and TLC up next. Music from Wave. Don't go anywhere.
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0: Bam. I didn't pick any up then, and I'm not picking any up now. That's for sure. Have you tried it? I don't know. Maybe it's really good. Checking a couple of celebrity birthdays today. Bruce Springsteen. Wow, he is 77 years old. And Jason Alexander from Seinfeld, turning 67. If you're celebrating a birthday or an anniversary today, we hope you have a great one.
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5: Here's your latest Environment Canada weather forecast. Mainly sunny today, a high of 16 degrees. Tonight, clear skies, a low of plus 4 with some patchy frost. We are still under a frost advisory at this time. For Thursday, mainly sunny, a high of 18. Clear skies tomorrow night, a chilly one again, as low as minus 1 tomorrow night for the low in some areas.
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0: Magic 94.9, and we play everything. And good afternoon, Julia here with you. We are looking at a pretty nice day today. Tomorrow looks great as well. Sunshine and plenty warm. We've got more on your weather coming up in just a bit, but definitely looking, smelling, and feeling like autumn out there. The leaves, I can't get over how quickly they're starting to change in our backyard, but you know what? The frost at night, definitely going to help. And we do have a frost advisory for tonight as well. So if you're still trying to ripen up some tomatoes, get those covered up this evening, especially in low-lying areas. We'll hear coming up from Harry Styles. We've got The Weeknd next.
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0: 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We'll hear coming up from Selena Gomez. We've got Jordan next.
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4: Here's your latest Environment Canada weather forecast. Mainly sunny today, a high of 16 degrees. Tonight, clear skies, a low of plus 4 with some patchy frost. We are still under a frost advisory at this time. For Thursday, mainly sunny, a high of 18. Clear skies tomorrow night, a chilly one again, as low as minus 1 tomorrow night for the low in some areas.
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0: 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We have more details under the events page at magic949.ca. Next hour, Taylor Swift, who announced a deluxe, if you will, version of her most recent album, The Life of a Showgirl, the encore version coming out this week. We'll hear from Ella Langley as well. Justin Bieber's next.
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0: 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That'll be out Friday. Coming up, Sophia Camara and Deborah Cox.
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7: Here's your latest Environment Canada weather forecast. Mainly sunny today, a high of 16 degrees. Tonight, clear skies, a low of plus 4 with some patchy frost. We are still under a frost advisory at this time. For Thursday, mainly sunny, a high of 18. Clear skies tomorrow night, a chilly one again, as low as minus 1 tomorrow night for the low in some areas.
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0: Magic 94.9, and we play everything. And good afternoon. Coming up after 3, we're going to hear Bruno Mars, Harry Styles. We've got Miley on the way as well. Just ahead, Eminem with Rihanna.
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0: 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And good afternoon, Julia here with you. 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

0: Magic 94.9, and we play everything, and good afternoon. The Annapolis Valley Giant Vegetable Growers Way Off is coming up this weekend at Glad Gardens in Waterville. That goes Saturday from 10 to 4. 8 giant vegetable competitions will happen. Heaviest pumpkin, squash, field pumpkin, watermelon, green marrow, bushel gourd, long gourd, and tomato. In the afternoon, there will be the prize awards for including heaviest pumpkin and others. It's free to attend. If you're entering the competition, $20. 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
2: 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Happy autumn, Amy.
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3: I do. 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The winner of the bonus prize, which is sponsored by Nova Scotia Fishermen, is 736, Linda W. And the winner of the $50 cash prize is 34, Tavia W. So thank you so much to all of our supporters and congratulations to the winners. I'll send your prizes out in the next 4 to 6 weeks.
2: Congratulations does go to all those winners. And Amy, even though summer is technically over, there's always time for ice cream, isn't there?
3: 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It's happening on Saturday, October 3rd from 2 to 4 at Clock Park in Wolfville.
2: Well, that is certainly going to be an amazing event. 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
2: Well, thanks so much, Amy. 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
3: Thank you, Tutera.
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2: Here's your latest Environment Canada weather forecast. Mainly sunny today, a high of 16 degrees. Tonight, clear skies, a low of plus 4 with some patchy frost. We are still under a frost advisory at this time. For Thursday, mainly sunny, a high of 18. Clear skies tomorrow night, a chilly one again, as low as minus 1 tomorrow night for the low in some areas.
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Coming up after 4, we're going to roll home with Dominic Fike and Miles Smith. 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Before that, Kesha, here's Martin Solvig and Dragonette on Magic 94.9.

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1: 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'Cause when I leave for the night, I ain't coming

0: 94.9, we play everything and good afternoon. Looking ahead towards the weekend, there's so much on the go, of course, with the Deep Roots Festival in Wolfville. 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We've got lots of other great fun this weekend too. A Smash Up Derby in Windsor, of course, all part of the second weekend of fun for the Hants County Exhibition. That's going to be a good time. 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

0: Magic 94.9, and we play everything coming up this weekend. A full moon hike and the Hiker Challenge Badge happening in Grand Pre with the Harvest Moon Trail. You're invited out to join the Municipality of King's Rec Department for a free group hike. And Saturday night, they'll celebrate the new King's County Hiker Challenge Badge in partnership with Hike Nova Scotia. This is intended for those 18 and up. It's free, but registration is required. 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They will provide headlamps with red light for night hikes in positive and supportive group environment. You should bring weather-appropriate clothing, lots of layers, sturdy footwear, snacks, water, and a warm drink, if you'd like, and extra layers of warm, dry clothes for the drive home. 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
8: Here's your latest Environment Canada weather forecast. Clear skies tonight down to a low of plus 4 with some patchy frost expected. We are still under a frost advisory tonight. For Thursday, a mainly sunny day expected, a high of 18 degrees down to a low of 6 tomorrow night. Cloudy and a high of 18 on Friday. Then we start to see periods of rain move in heading into the weekend.
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0: Magic 94.9, and we play everything. Coming up after 5, we're going to head home. We'll hear from Preston Pablo as well, Malcolm Todd. We've got an info update at the top of the hour, and before that, we'll hear from Latto.
1: Do your friend a favor. 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

0: 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It's a timely political farce. 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For details, you can go online to magic949.ca, including info on tickets. We'll hear coming up Lady Gaga as well, Justin Bieber.
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0: everything. Justin Bieber was at a random park in L.A. this past Monday, where he treated some people in the park to an impromptu concert, which is kind of cool.
1: Red wine.
2: Let's go to the beach, eat, let's go get a wave. They say what they gonna say. Have a drink, clink, found a Bud Light, bad bitch like me.

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5: Here's your latest Environment Canada weather forecast. Clear skies tonight down to a low of plus 4 with some patchy frost expected. We are still under a frost advisory tonight. For Thursday, a mainly sunny day expected, a high of 18 degrees, down to a low of 6 tomorrow night. Cloudy and a high of 18 on Friday. Then we start to see periods of rain move in heading into the weekend.
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0: 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That's it for me, Julia, heading out. Coming up, we've got great tunes. Next hour, Alexander Stewart, Miley, and Olivia Rodrigo. Just ahead, Sabrina Carpenter. Have a great night.
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5: Here's your latest Environment Canada weather forecast. Clear skies tonight down to a low of plus 4 with some patchy frost expected. We are still under a frost advisory tonight. For Thursday, a mainly sunny day expected, a high of 18 degrees down to a low of 6 tomorrow night. Cloudy and a high of 18 on Friday. Then we start to see periods of rain move in heading into the weekend.
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